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1: Mufasa, you know we finally here, right?
2: Well,
1: it's Friday then.

Allie says she's one in a million. Other people tend to agree. From her fishnet luck to her platform chucks, she's a fading Miss American dream.

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